0: back on 6th Street, hearing you whisper through the phone, wait for me to come home.
1: Relaxe e curta a sua noite. Eldorado mais By Night.

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1: Every day after work, I go to a bookstore around the corner. And I'm going to look for the glossy magazines.

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1: Top.

0: happened. 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Trouble is, we've got nowhere to stay.
1: Mike, is it?
0: Yeah.
1: Mike, just remember one thing. You're welcome. Staying here. 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

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Yes, and how many years can some people exist before they're allowed to be free? Yes, and how many times can a man turn his head and pretend that he just doesn't

0: 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Turn that chick to make a little leeway. Beat that nick, but not the way that we play. Dogtown,
1: bloodbath, ribcage.

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Come here, baby. You know you drive me up a wall, the way you make good for all the nasty tricks you pull. Seems like we're making up more than we're making love. And it always seems you got something on your mind other than